0: for today has been canceled. However, as promised, every other Friday, weather permitting, we will have these get-togethers to listen and dance to the traditional dance music that jazz has generated over the years. Our next scheduled dancing at the Sites Day will be Friday the 31st of July. And as they say, be there or be square.
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Linus and Lucy. That was pianist-composer Vince Guaraldi with the famous theme from Charles Schulz's cartoon, TV, and movie series, Charlie Brown. Vince Guaraldi composed the music for the Charlie Brown series. His music spanned across 16 Charlie Brown television projects through the 1960s and 1970s. Today is the birthday anniversary of Vince Guaraldi. Birth name was Vincent Anthony Delio. Born 1928 in San Francisco, California, and passed away in Menlo Park, California, February 1976 at the age of 47 years old. Avery Sharp on Jazz a la Mode on NEPM. We will have more from the pianist-composer later in this evening program. We will also have birthday anniversary shout-outs to the trumpeter, arranger, and former residents in Western Massachusetts, Ray Copeland. Also later, a birthday shout-out to the great saxophonist-composer Chico Freeman. Let's get things started with a birthday anniversary shout-out to the great drummer and Thelonious Monk Band alumnus Ben Riley with the tune Without a Song. Then we will hear Ben Riley with Thelonious Monk from a live 1964 recording at the Jazz Workshop in San Francisco with the Monk tune Mysterioso.

Ye Hypocrite, Ye Beelzebub. From pianist, composer, arranger George Russell from the 1957 RCA Victor's Records release titled The Jazz Workshop, with Art Farmer trumpet, Hal McCusick alto saxophone, Bill Evans piano, Barry Galbraith guitar, Milt Hinton on bass, Joe Harris on drums, and George Russell, the composer and the arranger of that tune. Before that was Mysterioso from Thelonious Monk from a live recording at the Jazz Workshop in San Francisco. It was recorded on November 3rd and 4th, 1964, but not released until 1982 by Columbia Records after Thelonious Monk's death. That featured, of course, Thelonious Monk on piano, Charlie Rouse on tenor saxophone, Larry Gales bass, Ben Riley drums. We began with the drummer, Ben Riley, with his interpretation of the tune, Without a Song, from his 2012 Sunnyside recording titled Grown Folks Music, with Ben Riley drums, Wayne Escoffrey tenor saxophone, Avi Rothbard guitar, and Ray Drummond double bass. Today's the 93rd birthday anniversary of the great drummer, Ben Riley. Born Benjamin Alexander Riley Jr. in Savannah, Georgia, 1933, and passed away in November 2017 at the age of 84. This great drummer played and or recorded with everyone from Alice Coltrane to Stan Getz, but is primarily known for working with Sonny Rollins and a member of the Thelonious Monk's quartet from 1964 to 1967. Avery Sharp on Jazz a la Mode on NEPM. Jazz a la Mode on NEPM is funded by WFCR's partners, Amherst, Hampshire, Mount Holyoke, and Smith Colleges, and the University of Massachusetts, Amherst. And Unrecoiled, returning to the Pioneer Valley on Saturday, July 25th at the Academy of Music. The play is followed by a discussion with author Bessel van Vanderkolk and Leisha Sky. Unrecoiled, theplay.com. Up next, two new releases from pianist Joey Alexander. The first is Aversion. The next one is the tune Alishiana. That will be followed by the tune Tesseract, a recent release from trombonist composer Javier Niro.

Avery Sharp on Jazz a la Mode on NEPM. That was trombonist Javier Nero with his tune Tesseract from a recent release titled Javier Nero Jazz Orchestra Acapulan. Before that was the tune Allison Anna Be More from pianist Joey Alexander, and we began with another Joey Alexander's tune, Aversion. These were two new releases from his recording on Mack Avenue Records titled Celestial Keeper.

Listeners to jazz on WETF know that improvised music can often get pretty wild and frenzied and exuberant. This is Rob Hoff inviting you to bring your week to a smooth landing with some ballads and after-hours cool-down music. Nocturne is heard Sundays at 11 p.m. on WETF-LP, the jazz station in South Bend, Indiana, and heard around the world at jazzradiowetf.org.

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Isotopes, a Thelonious Monk tune as interpreted by pianist Eric Scott Reed from a Smoke Sessions Records recording titled Out Late, with Eric Scott on piano, Nicholas Payton on trumpet, Eric Alexander on tenor saxophone, Peter Washington bass, and Joe Farnsworth drum. Before that, the tune Locomotive by Thelonious Monk from a 1956 Prestige Records recording titled Monk, featuring trumpeter Ray Copeland. And we began with the Thelonious Monk tune titled Hackensack, also from that same 1956 recording, and again featuring trumpeter Ray Copeland. Today is the 100th birthday anniversary of the great trumpeter arranger Ray Copeland. He was born in Norfolk, Virginia, and passed away in Sunderland, Massachusetts in May 1984 at the age of 57 years old. Mr. Copeland was a resident of Western Massachusetts for a number of years and was the musical director of my first European tour with the saxophone great Archie Shepp. He was an incredible musician and great person. Avery Sharp on Jazz a la Mode at 88.5 NEPM, WFCR FM, and HD Amherst, and WNNZ 640 AM Westfield, and at NEPM.org.

Jitterbug Waltz, the Fats Waller tune as interpreted by pianist-composer Vince Guaraldi, from a 1963 Fantasy Records release titled In Person. Today is the 98th birthday anniversary of the pianist-composer known for his compositions and playing on the cartoonist Charles Schulz series, Charlie Brown. Before that was the tune A View from the City. And we started things off this set with the tune Reflection. Both of these tunes are brand new releases from saxophonist Elias Haslinger from a recording titled Legacy. Avery Sharp on Jazz a la Mode on NEPM. 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And Jacob's Pillow, the nation's only national historic landmark dedicated to dance, presenting its annual festival in the heart of the Berkshires, now through August 30th. 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

don't get around much anymore. The Duke Ellington composition, as interpreted by saxophonist Chico Freeman, from a 1979 Indian Navigation release titled Spirit Sensitive, with Chico Freeman on tenor saxophone, Cecil McBee on bass, John Hicks piano, Billy Hart drums, and Famadou Danmoye on drums as well. Before that was Destiny's Dance by Chico Freeman on the 1982 Contemporary Records release, also known as Destiny's Dance, with Chico Freeman tenor saxophone, Wynton Marsalis trumpet, Bobby Hutcherson vibraphone, Dennis Moorman on piano, Cecil McBee on bass, and Ronnie Barrage on drums. Today is the birthday of the great Chicago-born saxophonist Chico Freeman. And we begin with the jazz standard Autumn Leaves, as interpreted by pianist-composer Vince Guaraldi. Today is the 98th birthday anniversary of the pianist-composer known for his compositions and playing on the cartoonist Charles Schulz series, Charlie Brown. Avery Sharp on Jazz a la Mode on NEPM. I want to remind you that we have great music coming up tomorrow with Kari and Jury and Jazz Safari at 8 p.m. And remind you that Jazz a la Mode is on every weeknight at 8 p.m., starting Mondays and Wednesdays, hosted by the founder of Jazz a la Mode some 40-plus years ago, Tom Rainey. Tuesdays with host Bex Taylor, Thursdays with host Peter Sokolowski, and Fridays with yours truly, Avery Sharp. Later, immediately following Jazz a la Mode, stay tuned for Jazz Night in America with host Christian McBride. Gary Bartz shares stories from his 60-plus years career covering everything from bebop to hip-hop. 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

0: 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This is Jack Shellack, the gramophone DJ with WETF, the jazz station in South Bend, Indiana. 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
5: For Gary Bartz, music is his life and his refuge, a life raft from all the craziness, no matter what era he's operating in. Because the saxophonist and composer, well, he's seen a lot. From playing with legends like Miles Davis, Max Roach, to writing music that taps into the zeitgeist from the late 60s all the way to today. The late jazz critic Stanley Crouch once called him

0: one of the very best who's ever picked up the instrument. And we couldn't agree more. We celebrate 2024 NEA Jazz Master Gary Bartz. Gary Bartz was born in 1940 in segregated Baltimore. Music regularly blared around the house, but his real entry to jazz came from his uncle, Sharp Bartz, who brought back the slickest clothes and records from New York.
1: When I was 6 years old, I heard a Charlie Parker record at my uncle's house. And when I heard this record, I said, oh man, whatever this person is doing, I want to do that. I still feel that. All these years later, I still see that moment. It sent me on a direction.
0: It would take Bartz another 5 years to convince his parents to get him his own acts. In the meantime, he devoured all of Bird's discography. He came close to seeing his hero in Baltimore, but was too young to get into the club.
1: I stood outside every night and listened to him. Listening is more important than playing. If you know how to listen, then playing won't be a problem. The problem will be mastering your instrument.
0: By age 14, Gary was ready to put his mastery to the test. His dad took him to see another famous alto saxophonist, one who often drew a Bird comparison, Sonny Stitt.
1: And I'm watching him in places packed, and he gets on the mic and he says, well, ladies and gentlemen, I understand we have a young man that wants to come up and play with us. And he calls my name. And I said, oh my God.
0: Gary's dad pulled a fast one. He didn't tell his son about sneaking his horn into his car's trunk before arriving at the club.
1: See, my mom said, I know he can play. But my dad was always, you know, I don't know. So I go out and play with Sonny Stitt, and he takes me through all the keys on the blues. I didn't know one key from the other. So I went everywhere he went because I could hear.
0: Our concert this hour comes from 2015, Gary Bartz's 75th birthday concert at Dizzy's Club at Jazz Lincoln Center. This is Moose the Mooch.

0: Parker's Moose the Mooch, performed here by Gary Bartz on alto saxophone, with Paul Boland back on guitar, James King on bass, and Greg Bandy on drums. When Bartz entered adulthood, he enrolled at Juilliard to study classical composition. But at night, he was rubbing shoulders with all-time greats in New York's jazz scene.
1: Freddie Hubbard moved to New York in August of 58. I moved in September of 58.
0: They quickly became friends. Their favorite activity? Hitting the jam sessions.
1: We'd always pick some songs that we thought nobody else would know, so we'd keep the other horn players off the bandstand.
0: When he wasn't slaying the competition at jam sessions, Gary was getting a real-life education from drummer Max Roach. The two built a lifelong friendship on and off the bandstand.
1: That's where I learned my true history.
0: Gary spent many Sundays with the legendary Max and his wife, singer Abby Lincoln.
1: Him and Abby would cook dinner, and we'd play chess all day and talk. And, I mean, he'd kick my butt.
0: During the same time, he began hanging with multi-reed masters Eric Dolphy and Rahsaan Roland Kirk at Charles Mingus's renowned jazz workshops.
1: Mingus would start a rhythm pattern or a chord pattern, and then he'd get that started, and he would come over to Eric Dolphy, and he would hum a melody to Eric, and Eric would pass it on to us.
0: Then, Bartz got his advanced music degree, so to speak, as a jazz messenger, joining Art Blakey's band in 1965.
1: That is a story. My dad bought a nightclub in 1960.
0: The North End Lounge in Baltimore.
1: Art was at my dad's club, and my dad found out that John Gilmore was getting ready to leave.
0: That was the saxophonist in Blakey's band.
1: So he called me in New York, said, "Won't you come down and sit in with the band?" So I went down to Baltimore and sat in, and Art liked me, and Lee knew about me.
0: That would be trumpeter Lee Morgan.
1: So Lee co-signed me, and so that's how I joined the band, from my dad's club.
0: Gary Bartz made his recording debut as a jazz messenger on 1965's Soul Finger.
1: My first record day with Freddie Hubbard and Lee Morgan. How lucky can a man be?
0: 50 years later, Bartz paid tribute to his early teacher, Art Blakey. Let's head back to Jazz and Lincoln Center to hear Gary's quartet take on the song Uranus.

0: That was Gary Bartz live at Dizzy's Club in New York City. When Jazz Night in America returns, we explore the hip-hop side of Gary Bartz. I'm Christian McBride.
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0: Welcome back to Jazz Night in America. I'm Christian McBride. We've established Gary Bartz as a central figure in the history of jazz, co-mingling with the greats. Here he is with Miles Davis in front of 600,000 people at the Isle of Wight concert in 1970. For whatever reason, Bartz isn't often associated in the classical canon of jazz. Maybe one reason why Gary Bartz isn't conveniently seen in the jazz pantheon is because his music has always sounded so present. I mean, check out his hit Gentle Smiles from his 1975 album, The Shadow Dude. Is it jazz, funk, soul, pop? I mean, does it even matter? That was my introduction to Gary Bartz as a budding 11-year-old musician, thanks to my Uncle Howard. I told Mr. Bartz about how my uncle brought over crates of vinyl full of the best bassists, Mingus, Paul Chambers, Ron Carter, Charlie Hayden, the whole nine yards. And in one of those milk crates was The Shadow Dude.
5: How'd they get in there?
0: Man, but I got to tell you, in all seriousness, man, because I remember looking at it and I thought, wow. Well, because, you know, that's what I love about records so much. It's like you look at the album cover and you kind of start formulating a story of what the music might sound like before you put the record on, you know.
5: Right.
0: And so I'm looking at the cover like, man, this show looks hip.
5: Right.
0: The album cover, in case you're wondering, is a profile of a young Bartz with a humongous afro next to an ancient Mesopotamian sculpture.
5: And you know what about that cover? That photo was taken when I was in Iran with Max Roach.
0: Just as that image expresses, Bartz's sound is both old and new, or perhaps timelessly suspended, poignantly remaining in the present.
6: Got the crazy game in your
0: I mean, check this out.
7: It's like butter, baby. It's like butter. It's like butter, baby.
0: Sound familiar? That's right. Butter, from the legendary rap group A Tribe Called Quest. They sampled Bartz's Gentle Smiles from his 1975 album, The Shadow Dude.
8: The professor thinks globally.
0: Bartz's catalog served as inspiration for countless other hip-hop acts. Jurassic 5, Black Sheep, Warren G. Gary told me that he still isn't clear when his music became so popular for the hip-hop community.
9: I
5: mean, I don't know when that happened, but I've never felt that they were any different than what we were doing.
0: Right.
5: Because they're looking like we are. They're no different. They're our kids.
0: Right.
5: Why would we think they're doing something different? They grew up listening to our music. Like Jay-Z's mom and dad used to come to see us at the East. So he grew up knowing who we were. As a matter of fact, when he was about 14, I think he was 14, I did a show, the Brooklyn Band Show, and he was one of the rappers with me, Walter Davis Jr., Frank Lowe. He comes up and,
0: what?
5: And he's rapping. That would turn out to be Jay-Z.
0: Jay-Z isn't the only hip-hop artist to share the stage with Bartz. In 2020, the saxophonist found himself in the studio with Ali Shaheed Muhammad from A Tribe Called Quest and producer Adrian Young for their Jazz is Dead series. You can hear how Gary's sensibility for funk and groove and bebop makes him the perfect bridge to the hip-hop generation. Back on stage at Dizzy's Club, Gary got a soprano sax out to play a song, The Stank. Let's check it out.

0: Live from Disney's Club at Jazz and Lincoln Center, that was Stevie Wonder's I Can't Help It, made popular by Michael Jackson. Before that, Gary Bartz's tune, The Stank, performed here by saxophonist Gary Bartz and his quartet, with Paul Bolin back on guitar, James King on bass, and Greg Bandy on drums. When Jazz Night in America returns, we fight the power with Gary Bartz and his revolutionary Into Troop. I'm Christian McBride.
1: 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BritBox, from the world of Jane Austen and the other Bennett sister to the rolling Yorkshire hills in A Woman of Substance, BritBox is committed to helping viewers find their next escape. 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Luminescence Foundation is dedicated to shedding light on neurological research focused on Alzheimer's and Parkinson's diseases and supporting land conservation initiatives. This is NPR.
0: Welcome back to Jazz Night in America. I'm Christian McBride. As we've been hearing, Gary Bartz doesn't create art in a vacuum. Instead, he's an artist deeply connected to his community and making sure his music serves a higher purpose. In 1971, he formed his Into Troupe. The name comes from the African Bantu word for unity. That's the unity in all things, time and space, living and dead, seen and unseen. Kind of like the Force in Star Wars.
2: It encompasses all.
0: Musically speaking, Into Troupe takes the same approach, adapting influences across the African diaspora, blending jazz, funk, and folk music. Lyrically, it's music with a politically pointed message. This song, Uhuru Sasa, takes on the Vietnam War head-on with vocals by Andy Bay.

0: Surprisingly, Into Troop almost didn't happen. Gary Bartz was ready to call it quits, hang up his music career for good.
1: The 60s were volatile. I was ready to join the Black Panthers or do something like that. I felt like we didn't need another musician. We got enough of them. If anything, we need lawyers and judges, you know.
0: Right. But as we mentioned earlier, Bartz was rolling with bassist Charles Mingus and drummer Max Roach. Those two were active in politics and made sure their music reflected their ideas.
1: Music can be a force for good, too, you know, like that, in the struggle.
0: One of Into Troop's lasting compositions is I've Known Rivers. It's based on the Langston Hughes poem, The Negro Speaks of Rivers, about the strength of Black heritage and perseverance. Let's listen to that now, with Paul Bolin back on guitar, James King bass, Greg Bandy on drums, and Mr. Bartz on sax and vocals.

0: like a...
1: Gary Bart serenading us with I've Known Rippers, recorded live at Dizzy's Club. Now in his early 80s, Mr. Bart shows no signs of slowing down. He still teaches at Oberlin, performs internationally, makes new recordings, and looks fabulous. Gary Bart is inspirational to all of us, and I made sure to tell him so. I can't tell you how many times you've just made me feel so good just by playing a whole note for like 4 bars.
2: Yeah.
1: Like, man, yeah. How come more people don't do that?
2: I don't know, man. I mean, you know, the way I look at it and the way I teach, every note, no matter how short or how long, should have a birth, a life, and a death.
1: Wow. I hope you listeners taking notes. Because I sure am. Mr. Gary Bartz, thank you for showering us with your wisdom. I look forward to the next time that we can break some bread together in person.
2: Yes,
1: indeed. And play together. I miss you so much. You have no idea.
2: I miss you too, Christian.
1: Let's close things out with one more song from Gary Bartz and his quartet live at Dizzy's Club. This is A Song of Loving Kindness.

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A song of loving kindness was written for everyone and everything that ever was. A song of loving kindness was written for everyone and everything that ever was.

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3: 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Welcome aboard. 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

last book was Kevin Mahogany from a 1994 recording, Songs and Moments, and the Gershon Moncur III composition, The Coaster. John Hicks piano, Ray Drummond bass, Marvin Smitty Smith on the drums. And that all took off with a May 23rd, 1963 recording from tenor saxophonist Dexter Gordon of his release Our Man in Paris. And this was recorded in Paris at CBS Studios on that date. Bud Powell piano, Pierre Michelot bass, Kenny Clark on the drums. And you are on the Night Owl Jazz Flight, taking you on that musical journey to that place you'll know when you get

pianist Emmett Cohen off his latest release, Universal Truth. Jeremy Pelt, trumpet. Ron Carter, bass. Joe Farnsworth on the drums. And we heard Jimmy Heath's composition, Gingerbread Boy. Started the set with trombonist Javier Nero and his jazz orchestra from his recording El Kibulon. And we heard the track, The Fourth Dimension, featuring guest on the vibraphone, Warren Wolf. The Night Owl is cruising at 30,000 decibels, just below the stratosphere, on the jazz station WETFLP, South Bend, Indiana, globally at jazzradio.wetf.org.

trombonist Michael Deese and his big band off his latest release, Return Trajectory. Had to look for the name of that one. Return Trajectory. And that's trombonist Michael Deese and his big band. And the track we heard was Shoreline 151, a Greg Hill composition. We opened up that set with jazz vocalist Cecile McLaurin-Selvon doing Ellington's Sophisticated Lady. She has a full orchestra, the Metropole Orchestra, which is the largest jazz orchestra in the world. They have sometimes up to 100 or more musicians. Sullivan Fortner, piano. David Wong, bass. Kush Abade on the drums. Her own trio. This jazz flight is nearing our destination. Flight attendants, prepare for landing. Passengers, make sure your seats are upright and fasten your seat belts.

listening to trumpeter Rich Willie of his latest Laid Back Volume 1. And this track is Relax and Take It Easy, featuring John Swanna on the EVI. And just ahead of this, we heard from trumpeter Brian Lynch off his latest Torchbearers, Dizzy Gillespie's Blue and Boogie, featuring alto saxophonist Charles McPherson. Before that, bassist Ben Wolfe

night owl has landed. We thank you for joining us on board, and we hope you had an enjoyable flight. 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

While strolling through the park, I overheard a lover's conversation. They didn't say, "I love you, dear." All they did was whisper in each other's ear.

Collector's Choice with your host, Mike Finnerty. Hello, everybody. And we started off our show today with a little bebop vocal with Dizzy Gillespie and bebop Joe Carroll doing Ooh Shooby Dooby. And here's that same band doing The Bluest Blues.

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50 falls, it seems to drip in the sink. And suddenly the radio is gone on the blink. It seems to me that everything is falling apart. And though it isn't raining, there was rain in my heart. But just like a loon that's watching the moon, I'm sitting hoping, waiting.

That was Dizzy Gillespie and Joe Carroll doing School Days. And before that, I Got the Bluest Blues. I Got the Bluest Blues as the bluest. And here's some more Dizzy Gillespie here for you. This is the very comedic, You Stole My Wife, You Horse Thief.

Lines of rough voice sounded just like a lion's roar. She serenaded me nightly with each and every snore. Her features were uneven, both cheeks were out of place. Her nose was really roaming, it roamed all over.

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The neighbors called the cops. 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That's why I changed to pops. My wife and I would quarrel, but she was all to blame. She led me round in circles. Now dizzy is

Louis Prima with Sam Butera and the Witnesses, performing I'll Be Glad When You're Dead, You Rascal You. Oh, also with Keeley Smith on the vocals also. Before that, B.B. King with Do You Call That a Buddy? Before that, Dizzy Gillespie, You Stole My Wife, You Horse Thief. And here's Red Saunders and his orchestra with Joe Williams on the vocals. And he's going to sing Mistreating Woman Blues.

That was Ray Charles with Lonely Avenue with Fathead Newman with the saxophone solo. Before that, you know, I rarely play any country music on this show, but with this last tune, I made an exception. That's Ray Charles doing Your Cheatin' Heart. Before that, Billy Eckstine with She's Got the Blues for Sale. And before that, Red Saunders doing Mistreatin' Women Blues with the vocal by Joe Williams. And here's Buddy Johnson and his sister Ella Johnson, and she's gonna sing Hittin' on Me, but Hittin' on Me back then had a whole different meaning.

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Benny Goodman, The King of Swing, with Helen Ward performing Goody Goody. Before that, Tippo, Mississippi's own Mose Allison sang Your Mind is on Vacation and Your Mouth is Working Overtime. Before that, Mose sang I Ain't Got Nothing But the Blues. Before that, Ella Johnson with the Buddy Johnson Orchestra singing Hittin' on Me. Here's Billie Holiday singing Nice Work If You Can Get It, You Can Get It If You Try.

That was Thelonious Monk, the high priest of bebop, playing Nice Work If You Can Get It, You Can Get It If You Try. Before that, Billie Holiday sang that very same tune, Nice Work If You Can Get It. And you are tuned to WETF 105.7 in South Bend, Indiana, the jazz station. Yours very truly, the Phantom of the Bopera, Mike Finnerty, having a blast playing all the jazz here for you. And we're going to conclude this first set with Thelonious Monk playing These Foolish Things. And we will see you at the top of the hour.

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WETF, the jazz station, celebrating over 100 years of recorded jazz. 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

Collector's Choice with Cootie Williams and his big band playing the very first recording of the Thelonious Monk tune Epistrophe. And here's Lockjaw Davis and Johnny Griffin, and they're going to do a different version of Epistrophe.

from the album Monk's Music, Thelonious Monk with John Coltrane and Coleman Hawkins and G.G. Grice and Ray Copeland playing Epistrophe. Before that, Eddie Lockjaw Davis and Johnny Griffin playing Epistrophe. And this next cut I'm going to play for you was my very first introduction to Thelonious Monk, with John Coltrane and Coleman Hawkins and G.G. Grice and Ray Copeland and Art Blakey. This is the very first time I ever heard Art Blakey was this cut, and I've been impressed ever since. This is from the album Monk's Music. This is Well You Needn't.

Coleman Hawkins with Thelonious Monk, and Wilbur Ware on the bass, and Art Blakey on the drums performing Ruby My Dear. And before that, John Coltrane with Thelonious Monk, that same band, performing Well You Needn't. And here is Thelonious Monk with Johnny Griffin, Ahmad Abdul Malik, and Roy Haynes. And they're going to perform Evidence.

Monk live at the 5 spot with Johnny Griffin, Ahmad Abdul-Malik, and Roy Haynes playing Evidence. And here's that same band, same night, playing In Walked Bud and Epistrophe.

And we're going to conclude this second set of today's Collector's Choice with Thelonious Monk playing Sweet and Lovely. And you're attuned to WETF 105.7 in South Bend, Indiana. Yours very truly, Mike Finnerty, the Phantom of the Bopera, having a great time playing all the jazz and all the good old good ones. We want to remind you that we are streaming 24 hours a day live at jazzradiowetf.org. Just go to the website and click on Listen Live. You can also find out some great stuff about all the personalities here on WETF. And here is Monk playing Sweet and Lovely, and we'll see you at the top of the hour.

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WETF, the jazz station, celebrating over 100 years of recorded jazz. 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

Director's Choice, with Dexter Gordon from the album Generation playing the Thelonious Monk tune, We See, with Freddie Hubbard, Cedar Walton, Buster Williams, and Billy Higgins. And here's Dex live at the Village Vanguard off of the album Homecoming with Woody Shaw and Ronnie Matthews and Stafford James and Victor Lewis. And they're going to play a Thelonious Monk composition, Round Midnight.

0: That was Dexter Gordon playing the Thelonious Monk tune Rhythmining. And before that, Dex played Round Midnight as Dex plays Monk here on Collector's Choice. And we're going on over now to Art Blakey and his band before they became the Jazz Messengers, with Clifford Brown, Lou Donaldson, Horace Silver, Curly Russell on the bass, and that talented master showman, Mr. Art Blakey. They're going to play Split Kick. And to introduce the band is the MC for the show, Mr. Pee-wee Marquette.
1: Ladies and gentlemen, as you know, we have something special down here at Birdland this evening, a recording for Blue Note Records. When you applaud for the different passages, your hands go right over the records there, so when they play them over and over throughout the country, you may be someplace and say, well, that's my hand on one of those records that I dug down at Birdland. We're bringing back to the bandstand at this time, ladies and gentlemen, the great Art Blakey and his wonderful group featuring the new trumpet sensation, Clifford Brown, Horace Silver on piano, Lou Donaldson on alto, Curly Russell is on bass. And let's get together and bring Art Blakey to the bandstand with a great big round of applause. How about a big hand now for Art Blakey? Thank y'all.

Art Blakey and the band that will later be called the Jazz Messengers, performing Split Kick, the Horace Silver composition, with the composer Horace Silver on the piano, and Clifford Brown on the trumpet, Lou Donaldson on the alto sax, Curly Russell on the bass, and Art Blakey on the drums. And we're going to conclude today's Collector's Choice with Gene Ammons, along with Jackie McLean and Art Farmer, and Duke Jordan and Addison Farmer on the bass, and Art Taylor on the drums. They're going to play Can't We Be Friends? And you are tuned to 105.7 FM WETF in South Bend, Indiana, the jazz station, broadcasting jazz 24 hours a day, 7 days a week at jazzradiowetf.org, celebrating over 100 years of recorded jazz music. And you could get all kinds of jazz from Dixieland, ragtime, all the way to avant-garde here on WETF. And here's Gene Ammons, and we will see you in Mike Finnerty, the Phantom of the Opera, saying so long, folks, and we'll see you next time.

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from the super group of phenomenal women, Artemis. From their recording In Real Time, we heard Wayne Shorter's Penelope, Renee Rosnes piano, Ingrid Jensen trumpet, Nicole Glover tenor, Alexa Tarantino alto, Noriko Ueda bass, Allison Miller on drums. Thank you so much for joining me. You're with D. Alexander. Great music in store for you. Thank you for tuning in and hanging out with me during this hour. This is Jazz.

John Coltrane, McCoy Tyner, Steve Davis, and Elvin Jones from Coltrane Sound, Satellite. And before that, the music of Carla Bley, Healing Power, title track, and also the title of the recording, Steve Cardenas, Bill Allison, and Ted Nash. Let's continue with Cynthia Carroll from her recording, Water Is My Song, with a Lennon McCartney composition, Norwegian Wood. She's supported by John DeMartino on piano, Kenny Davis bass, Jerome Jennings drums, Cafe on percussion, and Aaron Hike on reeds.

0: Michael Brecker on tenor from his recording Pilgrimage. We heard his composition 5 Months from Midnight, supported by Pat Metheny guitar, Herbie Hancock piano, Brad Meldow piano, and John Patitucci bass with Jack DeJohnette on drums. You've heard it right here with me, D. Alexander. This is Jay.
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Hi, I'm Gloria Krolak, host of Morning Glory. It's my pleasure to now share Monday mornings with you for a full hour, starring the vibraphone, a percussion instrument introduced to jazz in the 1930s by Lionel Hampton and Red Norvo. What's a vibraphone? Just the coolest instrument ever. Played with two or four mallets, player's preference, the vibraphone swings and sings, whispers and whistles, blends in and stands out. Catch the vibes at 8 a.m. Eastern Time at WETF-FM, the jazz station in South Bend, Indiana, and streaming online at jazzradiowetf.org.

Muhal Richard Abrams and his orchestra, the title track from the recording, Blue, Blue, Blue. And let's continue with Gregory Porter from All Rise, If Love is Overrated.

late great vocalist Miss Abby Lincoln, a phenomenal storyteller, composer, and she wrote that particular song entitled Storywise from A Turtle's Dream. She's accompanied by Rodney Kendrick piano, Charlie Hayden bass, Victor Lewis on drums. And before that, we heard from Bill Frisell from the recording Four with Gregory Tardy, Jonathan Blake, and Gerald Clayton. We heard the composition Look Out for Hope. Thank you so much for joining me during this hour of music. I had a great time. So happy you decided to hang out and listen to this music with me. It's all about sharing. And please don't forget to share this music with your children. They are listening. Until we are together again, please take care of yourself. Live every minute. Put yourself in it. This is your life. You're with D. Alexander. This is Jazz.

Chick Corea and Bella Fleck, their final tour dates in 2019 in front of a live audience from their recording Remembrance. We heard the composition Juno. Thank you so much for joining me during this hour. Great music in store for you like that. New music as well as classics. Stay with me. You're with D. Alexander. This is Jazz.

on trombone, that's Nick Finzer, a centennial celebration of J.J. Johnson from the recording legacy, with support from Renee Rosnes piano, Rufus Reed bass, Lewis Nash on drums. We heard the composition Fatback. Before that, we heard a phenomenal group that was out of the Baltimore, D.C. area, Fertile Ground, from the recording Seasons Change with Take Me Higher. Let's continue with Snar Kirk on drums from his recording Top Dog with On Late Nights.

0: Chicago's own Alexis Lombre from her recording South Side Sounds and her composition, I'm Tired. And you've heard this music right here with me, D. Alexander, and this is Jazz.
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I got up this morning feeling happy, 'cause I thought today was gonna be so sunny, bright and gay all day for me. But when I looked around, lo and behold, I'll tell you what I found. My baby's closet was as bare as it could be, and she had wrote a note and left it for me. Lord, I'm so all alone. The note said, "Daddy, Daddy, I really hate to leave you, but I got to go, and I know it's gonna hurt you to your poor soul. Though I like you 'cause you treated me so fine, I just couldn't keep pretending, feeling the way I do, and being untrue just wouldn't be fair."

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Yes, I want to be your man. I took love so for granted, and I know I was wrong. Have mercy, baby, baby. Have mercy on me. Lordy, help me find my Claudie and bring her home to me. Cause I know she'll be as happy as can be when she finds that I just didn't know. And if she comes back home, I'll never let her go again. I promise I won't. She's sweet as she can be. And I am sure she means the whole world to me.

That's Carla Bley from her recording Sextet with the composition Lawns. She's on organ along with Hiram Bullock guitar, Larry Willis piano, Steve Swallow bass, Victor Lewis drums, Don Elias percussion from the recording Sextet Lawns. Before that, the vocalist of all time, Mr. Eddie Jefferson from Letter from Home with Bless My Soul, Parker's Mood. Here's Betty Carter from the title track from this recording, Look What I Got.

Christopher McBride from his recording Ramon with Postlude. Right before that, Bill Evans from Jazz Masters 5 with Quiet Now. Thank you so much for joining me during this hour. Had a great time. Hope you've enjoyed the music. Please let me know how you feel about it by emailing us at jazznetwork@wfmt.com. Look forward to hearing from you and your comments. Until we are together again, please take care of yourself, share the music with your children, make someone happy, and keep a smile on your face. You're with D. Alexander. This is Jazz.

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two of my favorite artists who are now angels, Mr. Grover Washington Jr. on saxophone from his recording Time Out of Mind, the beautiful, unmistakable voice of

Phyllis Hyman, Sacred Kind of Love. Thank you so much for joining me during this hour. You're with D. Alexander. More music coming up just for you, so stay with me. This is Jazz.

trumpeter Roy Hargrove from Ear Food to Wisdom the Prize. And right before that, Roy Ayers, The Third Eye from Everybody Loves the Sunshine. Let's continue with bassman Sam Jones from Something in Common. Every Man is a King, composed by Slide Hampton, who's on trombone, along with Blue Mitchell trumpet, Billy Higgins drums, Bob Berg tenor, Louis Hayes drums, and Cedar Walton on piano.

0: solo piano from Jessica Williams from Arrival with her rendition of The Creator Has a Master Plan. You've heard it right here with me, D. Alexander. This is Jazz.
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Hi, I'm Clay Ryder, and I invite you to take a journey through 8 decades of improvised art. 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

Pharoah Sanders from A Prayer Before Dawn. We heard the composition, A Light at the End of the World. And he's supported by William Henderson on piano and synthesizer. Right before that, we heard from Nina Simone from After Hours with Wild is the Wind. Let's continue with pianist Shami Royston from her recording and the title track, Beautiful Liar.

Most people don't understand that the word poor is a derivative of the word poe, because poe is next to death. And besides being poe, he had a woman with a heroin habit, you know, a monkey woman, a monkey on her back. So he got some fresh money and said, well, I'm gonna take another city for it.

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1: Yes, indeed. You know what they say? If you don't dig the blues, you have a hole in your soul. That's Mr. Joe Williams from Nothing But the Blues, recorded in 1984, along with Red Holloway and his blues all-stars, which are Eddie Cleanhead Vinson on alto saxophone, Jack McDuff organ and piano, Philip Church guitar, Ray Brown bass, and Jerick King on drums. And we heard the Jimmy Rushing Count Basie classic, Going to Chicago Blues. Thank you so much for joining me during this hour. I had a great time. Hope you've enjoyed the music. I've enjoyed presenting it to you as well. I really do get a kick out of it. I am so grateful to be in the position to share this music with you. You're with D. Alexander. This is Jazz.

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certain young lady that's really making a splash in the music world, Miss Samara Joy, from her recording Linger a While with her beautiful rendition of Round Midnight. I'm expecting to hear more great things from this young lady. Thank you so much for joining me. You're with Dee Alexander. Happy to be here with you to share new music as well as classics. So please stay with me. This is Jazz.

Melissa Pipe and her sextet from the recording of What Remains. We heard her composition, Day. And before that, Charlie Apicella and Iron City Meet the Griots Speak from the recording Destiny Calling. We heard a composition entitled If You Know Where to Look. Daniel Carter on saxophone, Charlie Apicella on model drums, William Parker on bass, Juma Sultan on percussion, with Iron City, Brad Whiteley on organ, Austin Walker on drums. Let's continue with Nat King Cole from Penthouse Serenade, If I Should Lose You.

Dear one, hold me fast. And I started praying.

0: Ah, yes. Those two songs that I just played are one of the reasons why I always stress to the parents to play your music for your children. This was music that I grew up listening to that my mother still plays to this day. The beautiful voice of Esther Phillips from And I Love Him. The theme from Picnic, Moon Glow. And before that, Nat King Cole from Penthouse Serenade, If I Should Lose You. You've heard this music right here with me, Dee Alexander, and this is Jazz.
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Hi, I'm Gloria Krolak, host of Morning Glory. It's my pleasure to now share Monday mornings with you for a full hour starring the vibraphone, a percussion instrument introduced to jazz in the 1930s by Lionel Hampton and Red Norvo. What's a vibraphone? Just the coolest instrument ever. Played with two or four mallets, player's preference, the vibraphone swings and sings, whispers and whistles, blends in and stands out. Catch the vibes at 8 a.m. Eastern Time at WETF-FM, the jazz station in South Bend, Indiana, and streaming online at jazzradiowetf.org.

That's Mr. Gregory Porter, guest starring on Wayne Ascoffery's performance, recording rather, Like Minds, the composition My Truth. And right before that, we heard from Joe Henderson from So Near, So Far with Milestones. Let's continue with Brandy Younger from Brand New Life, Moving Target.

Brad Mehldau plays the Beatles in a live performance in Paris at the Philharmonie de Paris, September 2020. We heard the composition Golden Slumbers right here with me, D. Alexander, and this is Jazz.

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That's bassman Buster Williams and his Something More sextet. Gene Baylor doing a wonderful job on vocals. Bruce Williams saxophone. Stefan Harris vibes. George Colligan piano. Lenny White drums. And of course Buster Williams on bass. We heard his composition Stairways. And Buster Williams has an impressive resume, which includes work with many supergroups, the Jazz Crusaders, Sphere, the Timeless All-Stars, and others. Plus, he has long stints with Gene Ammons and Sonny Stitt and Nancy Wilson. He's taken on all guidance and used it to steer his own group of jazz superheroes. Thank you so much for joining me. You're with D. Alexander. This is Jazz.

Chicago's own bassman Clark Summers, from his recording Feast Ephemera, we heard his composition, Backstory. And he has a host of some of Chicago's finest musicians. Nick Mazzarella, alto. Jeff Bradfield, bass clarinet. Chris Madsen, tenor. John Wojciechowski, alto. Tito Carrillo, trumpet. Russ Johnson, trumpet. Joel Adams and Andy Baker on trombone. Scott Hesse, guitar. Stu Mendeman, piano. And Dana Hall on drums. Right before that, we heard from Reed Hoisin and his project, the title track On a Misty Night, featuring Hendrick Merkins, Rufus Reed, and Billy Test. Let's continue with The Queen Sings, Dinah Washington. Please send me someone to love.

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0: Nicole Mitchell flute, Tamika Reed cello, Mike Reed on drums from their recording, Artifacts. And then there's this, with no side effects. Before that, Lafayette Harris Jr. piano, Peter Washington bass, Lewis Nash drums. From Swinging Up in Harlem, we heard his version of Stevie Wonder's Living for the City. Right here with me, D. Alexander. And this is...
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That's Bill Henderson from a wonderful recording, Gents in Jazz, with his rendition of The Song Is You. The Best Male Singers, That Old Feeling. And right before that, we heard from Steve Touré from his recording, Generations, with his composition, Pharaoh's Dance. And he's supported by Wallace Roney Jr., Emilio Modeste, Isaiah J. Thompson, Corcoran Holt, and his son, Orion Touré, on drums. Let's continue with Lee Morgan, The Sidewinder.

That's Liz Wright, getting a little assistance, wonderful I might add, by Angelique Kidjo from her recording Shadow. We heard the composition Sparrow. Thank you so much for joining me during this hour. Had a great time. Hope you've enjoyed it. You're with D. Alexander, and this is Jazz.

0: This is Dee Alexander reminding you that you are listening to WETF LP in South Bend, Indiana. 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
1: Good Saturday morning, jazz fans, and welcome to another edition of Morning with Tish. My name is Tish Adams, and I'll be your host for the next hour or so. Our theme today is change. And to start us off, here is Houston Person.

0: Working our way back through the first three songs of today's theme, which is Change, here on Morning with Tish, we just heard from the Jim Robitaille Trio and their CD Space Cycles. The tune was Transitions. Before that, Mr. George Ween, from his CD Ween, Women, and Song, and More, we heard Why Try to Change Me Now. And we opened up today's show with the Great Houston Person, from his CD Something Personal, Disc 1. We heard Change Partners. And to continue our theme of change, a little jazz satire. Here's Jay Lanhart and Tomoko Ono with Change My Occupation.
1: I think I'm going to change my occupation. Think I'm going to find me something new. Change my occupation, find another situation. That's what I'm going to do. I'm getting sick and tired of hanging out in jazz joints, smoky little dives on Bleecker Street, where the crowd is tough and noisy, full of rowdies from New Jersey and drunken sailors AWOL from the fleet. I'm gonna take my bases, sell 'em, take everybody, tell 'em I've had it, I am finished, I am through. The scene is too chaotic, I'm getting too neurotic, the redeeming social values are too few. I think I'm going to change my occupation. 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Don't know if I can take it, don't know if I can make it through another chorus of the blues.

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I'm gonna find me something new. That's exactly what I'm

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Thanks for tuning in. My name is Tish Adams, and the show is Morning with Tish. Our theme today is change. We just heard the tune Things Ain't What They Used to Be from the CD Blue Moon by the Mac Kropkala Trio. Before that, Rhythm Changed from the CD Continuum from Stu Goodis. And we open up this set with Change My Occupation, a little jazz satire from Jay Lanhart and Tomoko Ono. The CD is entitled Don't You Wish. Well, let's carry on with some more change. This one is A Scene Change from the CD Plus One, Ralph Rosen, from the band Evening Sky.

Tony Bennett there with the Count Basie Orchestra from the CD Basie Swings, Bennett Sings with the tune I Guess I'll Have to Change My Plan. Nancy Wilson from this recording Lush Life gave us You've Changed from the CD Evening Sky Plus One, Ralph Rosen. We heard Scene Change. And now, here's Nina Simone to tell us how everything does change, that is.

That last set opened up with Nina Simone from the CD Baltimore. The tune was Everything Must Change. After that, Freddie Cole, featuring the Cedar Walton Trio, gave us the title track from the CD Love Makes the Changes. And the legendary Dinah Washington gave us What a Difference a Day Makes, which was also the title track. Well, I hope you've enjoyed our theme of change today. My name is Tish Adams, and I appreciate you tuning in so much to WETF and this show in particular, Morning with Tish. I have time to leave you with one last tune. Here is Ella Fitzgerald from the Ira and George Gershwin songbook with Things Are Looking Up. Until next Saturday morning, this is Tish Adams saying thank you for listening, have a great weekend, and take us with you. We are totally portable, you know. Jazz Radio, WETF.org.

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1: 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Let's start the show.

You're never too old or too young to sing and swing. That was my daughter Dagny singing along with me on Sing and Swing from Jazz for Kids. Welcome to the show. Today is going to be all about music that swings. Let's start with a little Ella Fitzgerald singing Sing Song Swing.

Now, when I first heard that song, I thought, what a cutie. So I decided to do my own version of Sing Song Swing. And of course, I enlisted the kids to join me. Here it is. Charlie!

Choppity Chop. Love that song. All right, now we're going to hear a singer named Keely Smith. And this is an album from an album called Keely Swings Bassy Style with Strings. And it's a song I love by Ray Noble called Cherokee. Hope you enjoy.

0: about swinging those horn arrangements. Incredible, Keely Smith. Now, this is the song that opens my show every week. It's called Swing Baby Swing. Let's hear the whole thing. I just want you to know I wrote this song for my daughter because she loved to go to the park and swing on the swings. And I thought it would be really funny to do a song that had a double meaning regarding swinging jazz or swinging swings. So here it is. And she's the one saying 1, 2, 3, 4.
1: 1, 2, 3, 4.

it amazing how you can't have the word swing without the word sing? Here is a Louis Prima song called Sing, Sing, Sing that has been done by so many big bands. Here's the Jazz for Kids version.

Wow, Joe Williams really left it all out there on the dance floor. I thought one day that it would be interesting to take a nursery rhyme like Sing a Song of Sixpence and turn it into a jazzy vocalese called Swing a Song of Sixpence. So here it is from Jazz for Kids with my guest, young bebopper, Leah Fine. Swing a Song of Sixpence. Listen to the story. It's fun.

While we're in the swing of things, we're going to listen to Benny Moten from The Blue Room, and this is called Moten Swing. Later, we're going to hear the Manhattan Transfer version of this with their vocalese and their lyrics.

This is Lisa Eves with the Jazz for Kids 1 to 92 show on Jazz Radio, WETF.org, and we'll be right back. Okay, we're back, and now we're going to hear something from my favorite Manhattan Transfer album. It's called Swing. It's got these two cute people dancing on the front. I don't even know if they're people. They're just cute beings. And this is Moton Swing, but it's called Sing Moton's Swing. This has lyrics.

Let's hear from a young new artist. It's her name is pronounced Laufe. It's spelled L-A-U-F-E-Y, and she's an Icelandic singer-songwriter, pianist, singing jazz. This is one of her songs, and it's called From the Start.

Now let's hear from another young singer. This is Samara Joy. She won Best New Artist Grammy Awards last year, and this is her song, Linger a While.

And while we're lingering a while with some young singers, we're also going to hear from Jasmia Horn. This is a super empowering song from her 2019 album, and it's called For Your Mind.

It's amazing how jazz is making a resurgence with all these young artists who are singing and playing it. It's really wonderful to hear. That was Jasmia Horn. Love that message. Free your mind and let your thoughts expand. This next one is called I'm All Smiles. This is sung by Diane Reeves. This is a super cool song by a super cool singer.

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You know, it amazes me when you can really swing on a jazz waltz like that. Bum, bum, ba-dum, bum, bum, bum, bum, bum, ba-dum, bum. 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And it's such a unique melody, too. It's a very unconventional song. Love that. Diane Reeves, one of my very early influences as a jazz singer. Here's another one of my influences. This is Diane Shore, another Diane, with Maynard Ferguson, swinging for sure. And this is their version of Just Friends.

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Let's hear his big band version of Come Fly With Me.

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1: Well, that's it for this episode of Jazz for Kids. 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

0: The best is yet to come, and babe, won't it be fun?
1: Good morning. Today is July 18th. The birthday of Theo Croker, Don Bagley, Joe Comfort, Frank Tate, and Carl Fontana. Trumpeter, composer, and vocalist Theo Croker was born this day in 1985 in Leesburg, Florida. He's had two jazz residencies in Shanghai, playing jazz, funk, and hip-hop, and has recorded 11 albums. More on Theo Croker after the break. Bassist Don Bagley was born this day in 1927 in Salt Lake City. He made 18 albums with Stan Kenton and worked extensively as a session musician with Nat King Cole, Dexter Gordon, and Maynard Ferguson. Bassist Joe Comfort was born this day in 1917 in Los Angeles. He recorded with Nancy Wilson, Rosemary Clooney, and Ella Fitzgerald. He worked as a sideman with Benny Carter, Junior Mance, and Mel Torme. Frank Tate was born this day in 1943 in Washington, D.C. He was the house bassist at Blues Alley and has since worked with Zoot Sims, Dave McKenna, Bobby Hackett, Marion McPartland, and Scott Hamilton. Trombonist Carl Fontana was born this day in 1928 in Monroe, Louisiana. Besides his own band, he played with some of the most important big bands of the mid-20th century, including Lionel Hampton, Stan Kenton, and Woody Herman. From WETF's entire family, happy birthday salutes go to Theo Croker, Don Bagley, Joe Comfort, Frank Tate, and Carl Fontana. And happy birthday to all our listeners who share their birthday with these jazz notables. 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

You're listening to WETF, the jazz station in South Bend, Indiana. My name is Rob Hoff, and are you ready for a birthday party? Because today is the birthday of Theo Crocker. Theo Crocker, the trumpeter we just heard, doing a composition called Alapa, which he wrote for his grandfather, Doc Cheatham. Doc Cheatham, the legendary trumpeter and vocalist who was playing trumpet and performing well into his 90s, and Theo Crocker is his grandson. Theo Crocker was just heard doing that piece, which he wrote for his grandfather, Doc Cheatham, and it's called Alapa, and it's from the recording Afrophysicist. And today, Tuesday, July 18th, is the birthday of Theo Crocker, who turns 38 years old. He was born July 18th, 1985, in Virginia, actually Leesburg, Virginia. He now lives in Los Angeles, and he's got a very interesting career, and he's a great storyteller. We're going to listen to a lot of Theo Crocker's music this hour because it is his birthday. My name is Rob Hoff. This is WETF. Let's listen to another piece by Theo Crocker, quite different from the one we just heard. This one features a vocalist, actually a rapper, from Haiti.

You're listening to WETF, the Jazz Station in South Bend, Indiana. My name is Rob Hoff, and we are celebrating the birthday today of Theo Crocker, who is a composer, performer, producer, lyricist, trumpeter, and percussionist, and pianist, and Moog synthesizer wizard, and is an all-around talent. And he has a birthday today because it is July 18th, and he was born July 18th, 1985, in Leesburg, Virginia. And so he is 38 years old today. So happy birthday, Theo Crocker. And we just heard a couple of pieces. First was a piece called She's Bad from a recording called Love Quantum, and that featured the Haitian rapper Wyclef Jean joining Theo Crocker, who was heard playing the Fender Rhodes and also trumpet. And then on to another recording of Theo Crocker, a piece called Realize, and that featured a large cast. And the tune Realize, it was composed by Theo Crocker. He provided the lyrics to the tune and also did the arrangement. He was heard on trumpet, and he conducted the orchestra, which is a pretty large group, including Sullivan Fortner, who played the Hammond B3 organ, Karim Riggins, who plays drums, Michael Bowie, who is heard on electric bass, David Kilmore did that nice electric guitar solo, Lucito Quintero playing percussion, Erwin Hall on alto saxophone, Andre Murchison playing trombone, Johnny Smith playing the trumpet, Stacy Dillard heard on tenor saxophone, and Jason Marshall on baritone sax. Whoa, great cast there for Theo Crocker. And that's his own composition, Realize. Theo Crocker, as I said, was born in Virginia back in 1985, and he kind of grew up in that area, but he picked up music really, really early, and then he went to China. He went to Shanghai, China in 2006, and he stayed there for 7 years, and his experience in Shanghai really opened up his whole idea of what music is all about, and specifically what jazz is all about. As I mentioned, Theo Crocker is the grandson of the jazz trumpeter and vocalist Doc Cheatham, so he comes from a heritage of great jazz musicians. But he wanted to kind of expand his concept of jazz, and As a young man, those 7 years in China really, really opened him up. And he came back and started to perform in the United States. He went to Oberlin, and in fact was an Oberlin graduate. And so that really helped to polish his chops and compositional skills, and introduced him not only to jazz, of course, but also to classical music. So Theo Crocker is a force. And so we're acknowledging his birthday today. Some of the music you'll hear this hour, you might wonder, is this really jazz? And I'll kind of defer any answer to that or attempt that answer to that question because it's such a problematic issue. So jazz is in the ear of the beholder, right? So let's just listen to a lot of music. So we're going to hear a lot of music from Theo Crocker. This is a piece that features Gary Bartz, who plays alto saxophone and soprano saxophone, a piece called Anthem.

This is not a game of stress. Just a recognition.

That's a piece called Soul Call / Vibrate, composition of Theo Crocker. And Theo Crocker was her playing trumpet and flugelhorn, also Fender Rhodes. And also on that date, Jeff Parker, the LA-based electric guitarist, and Anthony Ware, who plays various saxophones, bass clarinet, and other reed instruments as well. All part of an ensemble put together by Theo Crocker. And before that, starting off the set of three, we heard a piece called Anthem, composed by Theo Crocker. And that featured Gary Bartz, who was heard on alto saxophone and bass, make that alto saxophone and soprano saxophone. And the arranger and lyricist and Moog synthesizer player and composer of Anthem was Theo Crocker. And that was followed by Roy Allen, composed by Roy Hargrove, the late, great Roy Hargrove. And the vocals was by Roy Hargrove. The arrangement of Roy Allen was by Theo Crocker, who was heard on trumpet with Sullivan Fortner playing the Fender Rhodes, and from there we went to Soul Call, Vibrate, a composition of Theo Crocker. So why so much Theo Crocker this hour? Well, because it is his birthday, and we're celebrating the birthday of Theo Crocker, who turns 38 years old today. It's July 18th. Happy Birthday, Dear Jazz Artist is a regular feature of WETF. We like to celebrate jazz birthdays, and sometimes it's a familiar name to all of us, and sometimes less familiar. And in the case of today's celebrant, Theo Crocker, probably less familiar is the appropriate way to describe his work, although he is a rising star on trumpet, also as a composer, arranger, producer, and a multi-instrumentalist. So you want to keep your eyes and ears open for new works by Theo Crocker, who, by the way, is currently in Europe. He's hitting most of the jazz festivals in Europe. I think he's in Italy this week, and he'll be coming back to the States after the summer jazz festival season has concluded, and his home base is Los Angeles. Let's hear something else. This is from a recording that included a piece by Stevie Wonder, Visions. And you're thinking, Stevie Wonder, he's not a jazz guy. Well, he composes pieces that are often used as vehicles for jazz improvisation, as in the case of this piece, Visions. And among the performers, we'll hear Theo Crocker on trumpet and Stefan Harris playing the vibes. A piece called Visions, arranged by Theo Crocker, composed by Stevie Wonder.

Jazz Lazarus. I lounge in the whole house, my name is a perfume. She moved like a saint, but the dance cadaverous. Heard she sings songs on the stage of the full moon. Listen to it, the philosophical nigga music. Learn a couple words, you might even get to do it. Mass produce the habits of rhythm. Leave me in the dark with a match and a prism. You got a diploma, but gotta get paid. You laughing and smiling, but dancing to change. You could be the death of me.

That's a piece called Impossible Star, composed and arranged by Theo Crocker. And it's from a recording that he made recently. And before they heard a piece called, we heard a piece called Jazz is Dead, featuring Gary Bartz playing alto saxophone, providing a vocal, and he was joined by Casa Overall, who provides a rap. That piece was composed and arranged by Theo Crocker, who is also heard on trumpet and Moog synthesizer. And the set of three began with a piece called Visions by Stevie Wonder, arranged by Theo Crocker, and it featured the wonderful Stefan Harris on vibes, and Theo Crocker once again on trumpet. It is Tuesday, July 18th, the birthday of Theo Crocker, and we are celebrating that birthday today here on WETF, your jazz station here in South Bend, Indiana. My name is Rob Hoff, and what a pleasure it is to share this music with you. And we're kind of skirting the edges of what most people might wonder, is this really jazz or not? And Theo Crocker is one of those individuals who's kind of blurring those boundaries between popular music and jazz and rap and hip-hop and classical music and all kinds of things, wending their way into the Theo Crocker armament of what he provides us in terms of improvisations and compositions and arrangements. Here is a more familiar tune, Moody's Mood for Love, featuring Theo Crocker with Dee Dee Bridgewater.

Moody's Mood for Love, and that arrangement of a familiar tune was by Theo Crocker. He also was heard on trumpet, and Dee Dee Bridgewater featured on the vocal. Yeah, and that is from his recording Afrophysicist. And today, here on WETF, we're celebrating the birthday of Theo Crocker, who turns 38 years old today, and he's taken the music into some pretty interesting new directions.

I Can't Help It. That's Dee Dee Bridgewater doing the vocal with Theon Crocker playing the trumpet and conducting a rather large orchestra, which includes not only Dee Dee Bridgewater, but Sullivan Fortner and Michael Bowie, Irwin Hall, lots of other great performers as well. I Can't Help It. And today is the birthday of Theo Crocker, 38 years old today. And you've been listening to WETF, your jazz station in South Bend, Indiana. We air our signal or send our signal on the air. 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My name is Rob Hoff. Thanks for being with me for this birthday celebration. And join us again each day when we have a birthday. And today is the birthday of Theo Crocker, 38 years old. Happy birthday, Theo. Keep swinging.

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1: 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Sweet tea.

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1: We can never have too much Oscar Peterson. Every recording is swinging and joyous. Let's hear some selections from 1952 with bassist Ray Brown, several with guitarist Barney Kessel. We begin our second celebration of Oscar Peterson with two renditions of a jam that Peterson titled A Stair Blues. The title on this track coincides with the fact that this recording was made 10 months after Norman Granz hired Oscar to accompany Fred Astaire on a ton of popular songs for a 2-LP Astaire compilation. With this same rhythm section of bassist Ray Brown, drummer Alvin Stoller, and guitarist Barney Kessel. Despite its title, it does not follow the chord progression of the 12-bar blues. It loosely adheres to the 32-bar AABA form of George Gershwin's I Got Rhythm. The other rendition we're going to do has Louis Belson replacing Alvin Stoller on drums and Herb Ellis replacing Barney Kessel on guitar.

Now, here's the later rendition with guitarist Herb Ellis and Louis Belson replacing Alvin Stoller and Barney Kessel, respectively.

Stompin' at the Savoy is a tune by Edgar Sampson celebrating the dancers who frequented the Savoy Ballroom. When Duke Ellington used to introduce this piece in his own concerts, he would say, and I quote, "It's heel-kicking time at the land of happy feet."

Slowdown is the title of another jam, and that's exactly what it does. Gives us a breather after all these frantic pieces that we've been listening to.

Sweet Georgia Brown has provided chord changes for hundreds of jazz renditions, and this particular rendition is absolutely on fire.

George Gershwin's tune Lady Be Good has provided the chord changes and inspiration for a lot of jazz classics. The Lester Young Count Basie from 36 has been memorized note for note by hundreds of jazz musicians. Here's the Oscar Peterson rendition.

0: 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WETF, the jazz station, celebrating over 100 years of recorded jazz. Stay right here for the best in jazz all day and all night.
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2: Hello, jazz friends. I'm Leslie Fuller, a.k.a. Indie Jazz Bell. And you're listening to the Jazz State of Indiana. 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This hour, we'll hear music from not one, not two, but three Hoosier trombonists. And trumpeter Sam Butler will share music from his exciting new album, Folklore.

But first, it's Noble E. Cecil's birthday week. The Indiana jazz composer is probably best known for the Broadway hit Shovel Along in 1921. Here's Noble E. Cecil with Little White Lies and Happy Feet.

You just heard J.J. Johnson with Neo. Now let's hear the Slide Hampton Quintet with Precipice.

Wow, that was Slide Hampton's Precipice, with Slide on the trombone, Clifford Jordan on the tenor sax, Cedar Walton on piano, David Williams on the bass, Billy Higgins on the drums. Now let's hear trombonist Phil Ramlin with Metamorphosis.

0: That was trombonist Phil Ranlin, Metamorphosis, with drummer Donald Duck Bailey, bassist Matt Montgomery, pianist Dave Matthews, drummer Josh Jones, vibraphonist Roger Glenn, and guitarist Calvin Keyes and Carl Lockett. Now let's talk to trumpeter Sam Butler about his debut album, Folklore.
1: My name's Sam Butler, and I am a trumpet player and composer, originally from Fairhope, Alabama, which is a very small town down in the southern part of it. But now I live in Bloomington. I go to school at Indiana University doing my master's, and I just released a record, which is my first full record, called Folklore, that features all original music with an incredible band of musicians that really just made it come to life. It kind of blends a lot of different styles, from straight ahead jazz to more kind of contemporary folk, and even some funk and R&B, and then even some elements of classical composition that I've picked up through the years. It's been a really good time over the past, month and a half since the record released, getting everybody to hear it and getting feedback. And, it's been a great process so far. It is a sextet, for essentially the whole album, three horns, the piano, bass, and drums. So, I'm leading it on the trumpet, and then on alto sax is Greg Ward, who is an amazing alto saxophonist from Chicago. He also teaches at IU, and it was a joy and an honor to have him play alongside me on the album. But he's incredible. I mean, he plays with everybody from Micaiah McRaven to Linda O. He's gone all over the world with his band Rogue Parade, and he just brings a lot of energy and a lot of like fire to the music. And it's really great to have him play. Also in the horns is Garrett Faisig, who plays tenor saxophone, who is actually one of my very, very close friends and peers down here at IU, and an incredible composer in his own right. And he kind of knows me and my music in a way that not a lot of people do, and so it felt like a no-brainer to kind of have him come in and have his voice be very important in it. And so that kind of fills out the horn section. And then on piano is Luther Allison, who is actually a very old friend of mine. He's originally from North Carolina, lives in New York now, and is playing with a lot of people as well. He plays with Samara Joy, who just won the Grammy for Best New Artist. He also plays with Ulysses Owens, great drummer. He plays with everybody. I can't even think of everything right now. But he's an incredible pianist and drummer, but I had him play piano on this album. And he comes out of a very kind of unique school of harmony and piano playing, and he brings out a side of the music that has a lot more kind of like R&B and gospel and like kind of straight ahead sounds. And he just brought a little bit of life to the music that I wasn't even aware that it could have. And so it was really great to have him as well. And on bass is the person who maybe even besides Garrett knows my music the best. His name is Brendan Keller Tuberg. He's originally from Australia, but is doing his doctorate degree here at IU now. And we've been playing together for many years. And he kind of, if I was a rhythm section player in my own band, I think I would try and sound like Brendan, because he just kind of gets the direction and understands what needs to happen in my music almost all the time. And so I trust a lot of the different aspects of the music to him, and it's been really great to be able to make music with him all the time. And then on drums is Indianapolis favorite Kenny Phelps, who is just an incredible drummer, brings so much nuance and also energy to the music. And he was just amazing to work with to put the album together. And then we did a show at the Jazz Kitchen recently, and just we had the whole band back together for the first time since the album came out. or since we recorded the album, actually. But yeah, Kenny was an incredible, incredible professional to work with, and I can't say enough about that. And of course, you know, being from Indianapolis, it's great to get people involved from all different places, but including here at home in Indiana.
0: Now let's hear Sam Butler's band performing Primrose Path at Swing in September, sponsored by Bloomington's WFIU.

0: I think the song that probably most gives the actual idea of what folklore is about is a song called The Primrose Path, which is the second to last. It's one that I wrote after it kind of just like all came out after I had a conversation with my dad about some big life decisions that were happening last year. And it doesn't often happen where a piece will just write itself almost immediately, you know, without any revisions. So, of course, there were some things that I had to do that changed it. But the core of it was, like, very, very, very, very much there from the start. And I felt like a rare moment for me. And it's a little bit different than the rest of the album. It's got a lot of very, like, lyrical melody stuff going on. It's got like a slow kind of R&B feel to it that really kind of slows down the pace of the album, because this band was really fun and we got to do like a lot of very energetic stuff, but this one is kind of a departure from that. And I think it would be a great one. And we released it as the second single back in like April or something like that. But I think it's probably the most representative of all the songs on the album.
1: Interesting. And can you tell me about what would be another track that would really be representative of folklore?
0: So I think the second one would probably be the intro track, which is called Suspension. And that's actually the piece that I've had the longest out of all the tracks on there. I wrote this, I realized recently when I went back and like kind of went through my notes that I had my first idea for this song back in like 2019, whereas any of the other songs didn't really start until like at the latest, like fall of 2021. So this one kind of like was maybe the brainchild of all of these pieces. And, it's a more straight ahead song. It kind of comes out of like a lot of probably hard bop ideas of like having something that's more Latin or straight ahead, straight eighths for like a section, and then it goes to swing on the bridge. It's just like always been a big part of like of straight ahead jazz. It just is so much fun, like when you make the audience wait for the swing and then you finally get there, and it just feels really good. But yeah, this one's great, and it sets the tone for a lot of the album, because it kind of combines a lot of different sounds and different, you know, harmony things that we also do on the album. So that being said, the very first thing that happens is this incredible solo from Greg Ward, and I can't say enough about how much it like kind of sends everybody off in the right direction. But yeah, I think it's really fun. It's the first single that we release, and it's the first track, so I think naturally it gets listened to the most. But I try to put it there for a reason, because I think everybody sounds really incredible on it. Me not even withstanding. I mean, like just listening to how Kenny and Luther play, they kind of get to this almost like Coltrane-esque McCoy sound at the start of my trumpet solo, and it's just a very joyful piece. It just kind of just bounces along. So I think that would be probably be a second one that is the most representative.

trumpeter Sam Butler's band performing Suspension, a song off his new album, Folklore. Thanks, everybody, for listening to the Jazz State of Indiana on Radio WETF and also jazzradiowetf.org. I'd like to thank Sam Butler, editor Katie Lorene Taylor, the staff of WETF, Evergreen, and anyone listening, let's jazz Indiana like she's never been jazzed before.

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The great Ray Brown, of course, on bass, leading a trio, his own trio, with Benny Green on piano, Jeff Hamilton on drums, with the Thad Jones tune, Don't Get Sassy. That's from a CD by the same name and recorded in Hollywood in 1994. Hello there. Welcome on in. You're listening to the great American music we call jazz. Dave Schwann here. As always, a pleasure to have you aboard. Here is the Vanguard Jazz Orchestra, featuring the music of Jim McNeely, a composer in residence for a long time with the band. And this is from a recording called Lickety Split. Here's the opening cut, a tune by Jim called Extra Credit.

from the creative, imaginative mind of Jim McNeely, a tune called Extra Credit. That opens up the CD Lickety Split from the Vanguard Jazz Orchestra. Four soloists here, including the composer Jim McNeely at the piano, Rich Perry on tenor sax, Ed Neumeister trombone, and Scott Wendholt on trumpet. You're listening to Jazz with Dave Schwann and the trumpet of Miles Davis.

from the 1963 album Seven Steps to Heaven. Miles Davis with So Near, So Far. The album recorded in two locations, New York and Hollywood. That cut recorded in New York with a Miles on trumpet, George Coleman on tenor, Herbie Hancock piano, Ron Carter bass, and Tony Williams on drums. 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

0: an absolutely gorgeous rendition of Angel Eyes from Rick Germanson and his trio. Rick at the piano, Gerald Cannon on bass, Willie Jones III on drums, from an excellent CD called Turquoise Twice. We have more jazz ahead. We hope you can stay with us. Dave Schwann here. Thank you for joining us.
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0: 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Hi, I'm Clay Ryder, and I invite you to take a journey through 8 decades of improvised art. Every time we'll explore a different theme, each with a unique twist on the many colors and hues painted with a brush called jazz. 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
1: Eric Reed up next, not only in a solo performance, but in just a couple minutes, something from a March of 2009 that was recorded at Dizzy's Club Coca-Cola at the Jazz at Lincoln Center in New York. Eric joins forces with Cyrus Chestnut. Fortunately, those sets were recorded and now out on an album called Plenty Swing, Plenty Soul. You will hear what I mean when we get to that. First, however, let's hear from Eric in a solo performance. This is from a recording called For Such a Time as This. Eric Reed with Paradox Peace.

Eric Reed with a brief piece called Paradox Piece, opening up his CD For Such a Time as This. Eric's response musically to the times in which we live. Here's Eric Reed and Cyrus Chestnut with Desron Douglas on bass, Willie Jones III on drums. All the Things You Are.

Eric Reed and Cyrus Chestnut together. What a set for March of 2009 at Dizzy's Club Coca-Cola with All the Things You Are. Desron Douglas with him on bass and Willie Jones III on drums. It's from their CD called Plenty Swing, Plenty Soul. And believe me, the title sums that up. Thank you once again for joining us. Dave Schwann here. You're listening to the great American music we call jazz, and trumpeter James Suggs from his recording, You're Gonna Hear From Me. Here is Detour Ahead.

beautiful version of a beautiful tune called Detour Ahead. That was James Suggs on trumpet, on tenor sax, Houston Person, Lafayette Harris on piano, Peter Washington bass, Louis Nash on drums. What a great lineup here from the recording called You're Gonna Hear From Me. Glad we were able to hear that tune. Hope you enjoyed it too. You're listening to Jazz with Dave Schwann. And up next, the quartet that was known as Sphere. Four masters here with Kenny Barron on piano, Charlie Rouse on tenor, Ben Riley on drums, and Buster Williams on bass from the recording called Bird Songs, dedicated largely to the music of the bird, Charlie Parker. Here is one of Bird's tunes, Dewey Square.

Charlie Parker's tune, Do We Square, from the CD Bird Songs. The quartet known as Sphere, four masters indeed. Kenny Barron at the piano, Charlie Rouse tenor, Ben Riley drums, Buster Williams on bass. We thank you so much for joining us this hour and hope you enjoyed all the great American music we call jazz. Dave Schwann finishing up with the Benny Green Trio from their recording That's Right and Ain't She Sweet.

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The Clayton Brothers, starting off with the work song, and also combining that with Blues on Parade. That's the opening cut from their CD, Siblingity, as in siblings. John on bass, Jeff on alto. That was Terrell Stafford on trumpet. Jeff Hamilton, the drummer, who played quite a bit with John Clayton over the years. And Bill Cunliffe, the pianist, from the CD, Siblingity. You're listening to Jazz with Dave Schwann. Here's Kevin Mahogany.

You can put that right up there with some of the best versions of that tune. Kevin Mahogany and Sophisticated Lady. Just beautifully performed there with Kevin and James Williams on piano, Michael Formatic bass, and Victor Lewis on drums. That's from Kevin's CD called You Got What It Takes. Music making of that caliber all through this CD. Wonderful stuff from Kevin Mahogany. The late, great Kevin Mahogany, we regret to add. Kevin was one of those that left us all too soon, just like so many other great jazz artists. Speaking of jazz, that's what you're listening to. My name is Dave Schwann. Great to have you aboard. And let's stay in that vein, that reflective vein that Kevin set up for us with Sophisticated Lady. Here is Scott Hamilton and The Very Thought of You.

0: Scott Hamilton and Ray Noble's tune, The Very Thought of You, taken from a 2-CD set on the Concord Jazz label called From the Beginning, that actually was released originally on an album called Scott Hamilton 2. But this is a 2-CD set combining two Scott's albums for Concord Jazz. Scott Hamilton Is a Good Wind, Who Is Blowing Us No Ill, is one, and then Scott Hamilton 2. Joining Scott on tenor there, Nat Pierce on piano, Monty Budwig on bass, Jake Hanna drums, and Cal Collins on guitar. A lot more jazz ahead. We thank you for listening. 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

0: Hi, I'm Gloria Krolak, host of Morning Glory. It's my pleasure to now share Monday mornings with you for a full hour, starring the vibraphone, a percussion instrument introduced to jazz in the 1930s by Lionel Hampton and Red Norvo. What's a vibraphone? Just the coolest instrument ever. Played with two or four mallets, player's preference, the vibraphone swings and sings, whispers and whistles, blends in and stands out. Catch the vibes at 8 a.m. Eastern Time at WETF-FM, the jazz station in South Bend, Indiana, and streaming online at jazzradiowetf.org.
1: Just ahead in a couple minutes, something for masters, Ron Carter on bass, Herb Ellis on guitar, and Kenny Barron on piano. From a CD that Ron Carter led called Jazz, My Romance. But first, some masterful playing from the Ralph Sharon Trio and masterful singing from Tony Bennett.
2: I know I'd go from rags to riches if you would only say you care. Though my pockets may be empty, I'd be a millionaire.

0: Tony Bennett with his longtime accompanist Ralph Sharon in 1962. And the trio, Ralph Sharon on piano, Hal Gaylor bass, Billy Exener on drums, and Tony doing Rags to Riches. Joining Tony on other cuts on this CD, Dave Brubeck in a trio without Paul Desmond, Joe Morello on drums, and Gene Wright on bass.
1: Well, when you think about Ron Carter, you think about every great jazz artist in the mid to late 20th century and into the 21st century.
0: Ron has played with everyone and has led his own terrific groups. Here's quite an example, too, of him as a leader. The CD is called Jazz, My Romance. Ron is joined by Herb Ellis on guitar and Kenny Barron on piano for Sonny Rollins' tune, Arigen.

Ron Carter going in all different directions with Sonny Rollins' great tune, Aerogen. Along with Ron on bass, Herb Ellis on guitar, and Kenny Barron on piano. From the CD called Jazz, My Romance. Three masters there, that's for sure. You're listening to Jazz with Dave Schwann. Here's another master bassist and someone who leads a dynamite big band, Dave Holland. This is from Dave's CD called What Goes Around. All Dave's compositions on this recording. And a terrific big band. We're going to hear some terrific soloing, too, on this cut from Alex Sipiagin on trumpet, Andre Hayward trombone, and Mark Gross on alto sax. A very pretty tune called First Snow.

Beautiful piece of music from Dave Holland called First Snow. That's from his CD called What Goes Around, the Dave Holland Big Band. And what soloing there from Alex Sipiagin on trumpet, Andre Hayward trombone, and Mark Gross on alto, and of course, Dave on bass. You're listening to Jazz with Dave Schwann. Well, we've heard from two great bassists, Ron Carter a little earlier, doing Sonny Rollins' Erigen, and then Dave Holland in the big band, and Dave's piece called First Snow. Let's hear from one more bassist, Charlie Hayden. Here's a tune called Bird Food.

There's a tune by Ornette Coleman called Bird Food. It was arranged by bassist Charlie Hayden, and that's, of course, who we heard. That's from Charlie's CD called American Dreams. And joining Charlie on bass, Michael Brecker on tenor, Brad Meldow on piano, and Brian Blade on drums. Many thanks for joining us this hour, and we hope you enjoyed all the great American music we call jazz. Dave Schwann going out with a Pat Metheny tune done by Bob Curnow and his L.A. Big Band. It's Just Talk.

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music from drummer Charles Ruggiero. His album is called Drummer Composer. That was his tune he titled The Creeper, with saxophonist Stacy Dillard, Jeremy Manassia at the piano, and bassist Ogana Okegwo. I'm John Hill. I'll be your host for this jazz hour.

0: saxophonist Joshua Redman and pianist Brad Meldow with a tune called Soul Dance, recorded live in France. The tune originally recorded on the Joshua Redman Quartet album called Wish. That was preceded by the sightless sensation Rahsaan Roland Kirk, saxophonist Rahsaan Roland Kirk, from an anthology collection called Does Your House Have Lions? The title of that anthology came from a phone call with the producer's longtime producer, Joel Dorn. Joel mentioned to him that just that day he had bought a new house. Rahsaan responded by asking, "Does your house have lions?" Joel says, "What?" Rahsaan goes on, "Lions, you know, like in the front of a museum or the post office, you know, concrete lions. My house has lions. Get a house with lions." That was Rahsaan. We heard a tune there, Carney and Beggared Place, a tune that appeared originally on an album called A Meeting of the Times, which featured another sightless performer, crooner Al Hibbler. But this was an instrumental track, Carney and Beggared Place, with Hank Jones at the piano. Bassist was Ron Carter. The drummer, Oliver Jackson, recorded in March of 1972. Also available on the great anthology release, Does Your House Have Lions? Rahsaan Roland Kirk. We opened that set with trumpeter Jeremy Pelt. Jeremy's album is called Woven, as in a fine woven garment. This is a finely woven collection of tunes. The tune Dreamcatcher we heard there featuring the vibraphonist Jalen Baker. Misha Mindelenko was the guitarist, with bassist Leighton Hall, drummer Jared Spears, and laying down some synthesizer background, Marie Ann Hedonia as a special guest. Trumpeter Jeremy Pelt from Woven opening that set. I'm John Hill. We're listening to jazz.
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0: From his album Composer, Antonio Carlos Jobim and

That's Dee Dee Bridgewater from her album Red Earth, A Malian Journey, recorded in the nation of Mali. Music by Mongo Santa Maria, the words of Oscar Brown Jr., Edsel Gomez at the piano, Ira Coleman on bass, Mino Gare on drums, and Malian percussionists Dee Dee Bridgewater from Red Earth. Opening the set, bassist Ron Carter. Ron Carter's album Pastels, the song Woolifant, that featured pianist Kenny Barron, drummer Harvey Mason, with guitarist and harmonica player Hugh McCracken, with a great string section arranged and conducted by Don Sebesky. Sir Ron Carter from Pastels. We're listening to jazz

vocalist Michael Franks from his album One Bad Habit, Still Life, with bassist Eddie Gomez, guitarist Dave Spinoza, Andre Fisher was the drummer, pianist Don Grolnick. Ahead of it, we heard from vibist Jalen Baker. Jalen Baker we heard a little earlier with Jeremy Pelt. This is Jalen's album called Be Still. And we heard the song Lexi's Lullaby with pianist Paul Cornish, bassist Gabriel Godoy, and Gavin Mulshan was the drummer. Jalen Baker, preceded by Joe Farrell from 1970. Joe, they're in duet with pianist Chick Corea. The Song of the Wind, a Chick Corea composition. Joe there on oboe and flute from the album The Joe Farrell Quartet. I'm John Hill. Thanks for joining me for jazz. I'll see you later. Guitarist Mike Scott from Collecting Things.

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Just think of New Orleans. And if you haven't seen that town, boy, it's a pity.

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This is the Jazz Focus. My name is John Clark. Thank you for joining us again. Welcome.

and they did a series of LPs featuring mainly Dixieland repertoire, and that were all subtitled You've Gotta Hear It to Believe It. One of their friends from on tour was Louis Armstrong, who, of course, was touring with the All-Stars. He was one of the greats of all jazz, and he was fond of this group. He thought that they were good old boys from down home who were playing in the style that he liked very much, and he did these two sessions, which came out on two or three different albums over the years. We started out with two tunes from May 24th and 25th of 1960, recorded at Webster Hall in New York. And those two tunes were The Sheik of Araby, kind of an interesting arrangement of that tune, starting with Louis playing the verse. We're told in the notes that Louis dictated the arrangements of all of these. Some of them were tunes that he'd been playing with his All-Stars that he'd been touring with since the late 1940s, but many of them were tunes that he did not play regularly in concerts, and things he had played in the past, and probably a few things he'd never played at all, and they just invented the arrangements as they went. After The Sheik of Araby, we heard New Orleans, the ballad by Hoagie Carmichael. And the band in this case behind Louis is the Assuntos. Frank Assunto on trumpet and vocals, Fred Assunto, his brother, on trombone, and their father, Papa Jack Assunto, on banjo and occasionally second trombone as well. And they were the founding forces in this particular group, and they stayed together in various incarnations up into the 70s when I believe Fred passed away first, then Frank, and then Papa Jack, and the band went into a lot of different iterations. But at this time, in 1959 and 60, the band was arguably at its peak. And with them were Jerry Fuller on clarinet, Stanley Mendelson on piano, Rich Madison on bass and tuba, and Owen Mahoney on drums. And we're going to be hearing the second full session from these sessions. But the next session, we're going to do a selection of things that they recorded at the Oriental Theater in Chicago in August, early August of 1959. And this was the same band with the exception of Lowell Miller on bass and tuba and Red Holly on drums. And we're going to hear several tunes that they did. These, for some reason, the first session, despite the fact this was audio fidelity and high fidelity, the first session to me always sounds like it was recorded in a barn. Very poor sound quality. The second session was far, far better. But the music is good on the first session anyway. We're going to hear Louis' own tune, Strutting with Some Barbecue, and then follow that with another Louis Armstrong tune, Someday You'll Be Sorry. Then a Kid Ory tune that Louis recorded in 1925 or so, The Muskrat Ramble. That was never released, or not released in the original LPs. That was brought in later. Then Cornet Chop Suey, the showpiece that Louis did with the Hot Five in 1925. A little bit slower here, but still impressive. And then we're going to end up with another unreleased tune, the gospel tune By and By. So that's our set coming up. Louis with the Dukes of Dixieland in August of 1959, Strutting with Some Barbecue, Someday You'll Be Sorry, Muskrat Ramble, Cornet Chop Suey, and By and By.

that I was the one who taught you all you know. And your friend said you don't make me sing another song.

So that was Louis Armstrong and the Dukes of Dixieland recording at the Oriental Theater in Chicago, early August of 1959. And we heard five tunes there. We heard Strutting with Some Barbecue, which had an interesting arrangement, a lot of different key changes, although Louis got into his usual key and played his standard solo that he did with the All-Stars. Then Someday You'll Be Sorry, a nice reflective performance that had a nice Frank Asunto solo as well. Then, as I said, that unreleased version of Muskrat Ramble. Don't know why it was unreleased, but that had some good trombone playing on it. I think both trombonists were featured. A little hard to decide who was who. I think the first solo with the breaks was Papa Jack, and then I think Fred Asunto started the trombone solo after that, and then Papa Jack picked it up for the second half. After that, we heard Cornet Chop Suey, an unusual version of that. Louis had recorded that for his autobiography album a couple of years earlier, but here he played an alternate version with a different introduction, different coda, and a different solo, too. So interesting to hear how he let his artistry evolve, especially given the fact he was older at the time. Then we finished up with By and By, and that was probably not released, as the notes say, because Louis messed up the introductions. He was introducing the band, and he introduced Freddie Asunto twice on trombone, and then he didn't say what instrument, because he realized he messed up, and then Jerry Fuller came in on clarinet after that. So the band, Jerry Fuller on clarinet, with Frank Asunto taking some very good trumpet solos, more measured and with a smaller sound than Louis, but very technically assured. We'll hear him singing coming up in a minute. Fred Asunto on trombone, Papa Jack Asunto on trombone and banjo, Stanley Mendelsohn on piano, Lowell Miller on bass and tuba, and Red Hawley on drums. Louis was really at sort of his last peak of playing at this point. His chops started giving out a little bit by little bit in the 60s. Of course, he was getting older. He was about 59 when these sessions were made, and he'd had a lifetime of touring behind him. But he was still able to pop out those high E flats and really drive an ensemble like no one else. And his inventiveness was unimpaired as well. So now we're going to go to that second session, the one we started the program with, May 24th, 25th of 1960 in New York City. Same band, but with Owen Mahoney on drums and Rich Madison on bass and tuba. And we're going to hear the alternate version of Bourbon Street Parade. Most of these tunes had alternate takes, and in fact, there was a whole album of alternate takes put out. This one was less carefully edited, shall we say. Some different solos. Also, we had the Maryland, My Maryland trumpet fanfare, which the other one did not, and an interesting ending as well. Then we're going to hear a version of Sweet Georgia Brown after that, with some good solos all around, particularly a good solo by Stanley Mendelsohn on piano, who didn't get featured too often. We're also hearing some nice Rich Madison tuba solos. Very often he follows Louis, which is a thankless job to say the least, but he does quite well on many of these. Then a tune I've never had much use for, South, which was done by Benny Moten in the 1920s. A good dance tune, but that's about it. I do like the Frank Asunto solo on this, and Louis' vocal, which has very little to do with the original lyrics, is also kind of interesting, so we keep that here. Then we're going to finish up with the alternate take of Avalon. That's probably the standout of this session. Avalon was really an extraordinary performance, and the alternate has some extra solos, clarinet and trombone as well, but Louis is really on fire on this one. So here's what we have coming up: Bourbon Street Parade, Sweet Georgia Brown, South, and Avalon, the Dukes of Dixieland with Louis Armstrong.

So that was Louis Armstrong with the Dukes of Dixieland. Louis enjoying a late surge of power, some really tremendous trumpet playing on these sessions. This particular session that we heard on that set was done in May 24th and 25th of 1960. And we heard Louis with the Dukes of Dixieland with Frank Assunto on trumpet, also sang on Bourbon Street and some other things as well, but most notably on Bourbon Street. He was a marvelous vocalist. Fred Assunto on trombone, Papa Jack Assunto doing some trombone duets, including Bourbon Street with his son Fred, and also on banjo, Jerry Fuller on clarinet, Stanley Mendelson on piano, Rich Madison on tuba and bass, and Owen Mahoney on drums. We started out, as I said, with that alternate take of Bourbon Street Parade. A couple of different tempos. I'm not sure that was intended, but it works out pretty well. Then we heard Sweet Georgia Brown, a nice jam session favorite with a good solo by Stanley Mendelson, one of the few piano solos at the time. And then from there, we went to, where did we go? We went to South, that tune by Benny Moten. Again, not one of my favorites, but a nice Frank Assunto solo and a vocal by Louis that you could only call inventive. Then we finished up with that driving version of Avalon, the alternate take, which featured some extra solos that were not on the issued take. I'm not sure if they were actually different takes or just edited differently, but we heard some good clarinet by Jerry Fuller and trombone by Fred Assunto, which were not on the original. And we also heard a fantastic solo by Louis on trumpet, followed by Rich Madison on tuba. So we're going to do one more tune from that set, Limehouse Blues, which is another great showpiece for Louis' late period technique and another good clarinet and tuba solo as well. But before we go to that, I will tell you, you are listening to WETF, the jazz station in South Bend, Indiana, heard worldwide on jazz radio, WETF.org. My name is John Clark. This is the Jazz Focus. Thank you, and tune in again next week.

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Hi, this is JM Jazz, bringing you a program devoted to the art of jazz singing. We are paying tribute to the great Irving Berlin. He may well be called a genius. He was certainly a phenomenon. With little education and no musical training, he became one, if not the, greatest composer of American popular music. And he was one of the very few to write both words and music. He wrote the songs for 20 original Broadway shows and 15 motion pictures. Several of his songs are American anthems: Easter Parade, White Christmas, and God Bless America. And more than 50 of his songs are part of the Great American Songbook. In Berlin on Broadway, we heard some of the most memorable songs he wrote for Broadway musicals. And today we're playing some of the songs he wrote for Hollywood. In the 1930s, America was in the throes of the Great Depression, and attendance at Broadway theaters had dropped considerably. But sound and color had been perfected by motion pictures by then, and what better use for these innovations than the musical? Most Broadway composers moved west in the 1930s to work for the studios, including Irving Berlin. See how many of these songs you recognize.

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Hello, world. I'm Jeff Bressler, turning on the lights of the make-believe ballroom and welcoming you into my crystal studio for another program of classic big band music and jazz from the 1930s and 40s. Please get ready as I play for you some amazing jazz, swing, blues, and boogie-woogie favorites. Folks, you're listening to the Make-Believe Ballroom, broadcasting almost continuously since 1935. And welcome, welcome, welcome, one and all. Not actually in the Crystal Studio today, but broadcasting from the J1 Studio in Fort Lauderdale, Florida. And thanks for joining me. Now that we've established that fact, another fact is that Daniel Defoe wrote Robinson Crusoe, but did you know that the songwriting team of Stillman and Hyde also wrote about that famous castaway?

Poor Robinson Crusoe, recorded by Ozzie Nelson and his orchestra, vocal by Ozzie, released by Bluebird Records back in 1937. And I think I also have an album laying around somewhere in the regular Crystal studio with that song on it. I bought it at a garage sale several years back. I think it was called The Very Best of Ozzie Nelson. So, from the very best of Ozzie Nelson, let's go to one of the best of Charlie Barnett.

Washington Whirligig, a swinging record, recorded in 1942 by the legendary saxophonist, bandleader, and, off-time married and divorced, Charlie Barnett and his orchestra, released on Decca Records. And I love Charlie Barnett, not only due to the fact that he performed one of the two make-believe ballroom theme songs. I usually play a little of that as I go out each week. But I think he had one of the finest orchestras of the swing era, as well as A Colorful Life. So why not play the B-side of that record for you now? A double dose of Charlie Barnett.

0: You have got fine barbecue. 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
0: Yes, Miss Jackson, you're divine. 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
1: Yes, Miss Jackson.
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0: Oh, Miss Jackson. It perfectly captures the high energy, swinging big band sound that made Charlie Barnett famous. Vocal on that record. The flip side to Washington Whirligig was jazz trumpeter and singer Peanuts Holland. I'm Jeff Bretzler, and this is the Make Believe Ballroom. So Peanuts was just singing about Miss Jackson's barbecue. How about Nat King Cole telling us about some potato salad?
1: Some folks like their potatoes lyonnaise, some prefer french fries. But I like mine fixed with mayonnaise, coleslaw on the side.

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0: up, bring it right back.
1: Recorded on a V-disc for the troops during World War II, that was Nat King Cole and the King Cole Trio with Solid Potato Salad, recorded in 1943.
2: You got to sing, swing. 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If you can't get a taxi, grab a sub. 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

0: had the blues all day, you watch those dancing feet. 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Fall in line and don't be late, singing and swinging and singing and singing, yeah. Swinging at the Cotton Club.
1: From Decca Records, Swingin' at the Cotton Club, and performed by the Three Peppers, who were a jive trio consisting of pianist Oliver Toy Wilson, guitarist Bob Bell, and bassist Walter Williams. So a couple of trio songs, Nat King Cole and the Three Peppers, here on the one, the only, the original Make-Believe Ballroom, broadcasting since 1935, with a couple of minor gaps, but still making us behind the Grand Ole Opry and the weekly broadcasts in season from the Metropolitan Opera, the third longest-running music radio program on the air. Let me now play a radio transcription disc, then a listener's email.

Don Allen and his music, with the vocal by Larry Carr, released as a syndicated radio transcription disc back in 1941. And now, let's go not back to 1941, but to this past week in an email I received from Milt Salzman. And Milt doesn't let us know where he comes from and how he listens to the ballroom. So he is indeed Milt Salzman from Parts Unknown. And folks, if you do honor me with an email at jeff@makebelieveballroomradio.com, please let me know where you are listening from and how you are listening to the show, whether that be via the radio or perhaps our podcast broadcasts. So Milt from Parts Unknown wrote, "Make Believe Ballroom. I was delighted when on your show last week you played some famous Singing Sisters records. Do you have any music from the Royce Sisters? I have listened to your show for many years and I appreciate it." Signed, Milt Salzman. And Milt, since you appreciate the Make Believe Ballroom and I appreciate you for that, here are the Royce Sisters.

Recorded on Decca Records back in 1934, the wonderful Ted Lewis and his band, along with Milt Salzman's favorites, the Royce Sisters, and a big hit for Ted Lewis titled Sweetie Pie. And thanks so much, Milt, for your email. You can also email me with a favorite song, a band leader, musician, or a vocal request, or just email me to say hi, acknowledge a birthday, anniversary, etc. Jeff@makebelieveballroomradio.com. 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And I mentioned the wonderful Ted Lewis, whose famous line at every show he ever performed at was, "Is everybody happy?" I know I can make everybody happy by taking you to Town Hall in New York City on April the 24th, 1947.

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0: 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Rockin'
1: 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Good deal, Jack. 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
2: Old Rockin' Jim got your father.
3: Yes, he did. Yes, he got him.
2: And your cane by your side.
3: Can't even get around no more.
1: Yeah, Jack.
2: But I ain't got no gin, father.
3: That's all the sadness.
2: Oh, you're gonna tan my hide, tan my hide. You can't get from this cabin.
3: Man, I don't want to go nowhere.
2: Oh, no, father. But you ain't going nowhere. You sitting, you're grabbing. You grabbing. The flies round the old rocking chair, rocking chair. My dear old Aunt Harriet.
3: Yes, son, how long have she been?
2: May up in heaven she be.
3: Yeah. Good old lady.
2: Oh, Jerry. Oh, Jerry.
3: I got to ride. Got to have a chair.
2: For the end of the time and trouble I've seen.
3: Yeah, nobody knows the trouble I've seen.
2: Old rocking chair, get it.
3: Old rocking chair, get it.
2: Rocking chair, get it. And judgment day.

Louis Armstrong and his All-Stars with Jack Teagarden joining Louis on the vocal for the Hoagy Carmichael tune Rockin' Chair here on today's edition of the Make Believe Ballroom. Friends, did you know that the Red Hot Mama, Sophie Tucker herself, once recorded with Tommy Dorsey? Well, if you didn't know, here's some proof.

You'll be so lonely, you'll miss my hugging, you're gonna miss my kissing, you're gonna miss me, honey, when I'm far away. Said I feel so lonely for you only. How's you know, honey?

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like the Nat King Cole song we played via V-Disc for the troops earlier. Here also on V-Disc, Some of These Days, Sophie Tucker, accompanied by Tommy Dorsey on a V-Disc back in 1945. Let me play another record, and after that, an artist you might just be hearing for the first time. She was called the Chi-Chi Girl.

0: Swanky for Swanky, I love it.
1: Recorded back in 1938, Thomas Fats Waller and his rhythm with Pass Wonky. I am the apologetic Jeff Bressler, and I am the host of the Make Believe Ballroom, broadcasting almost continuously since 1935. And you might be wondering why I am apologetic. Well, I made an error on the air a few weeks back that yielded a number of irate reprimands. Well, not exactly irate, but they were noticed. My very honored listeners here, this program, the Make Believe Ballroom, across the U.S. and in the United Kingdom in a couple of different ways. Many of the broadcasts come to stations live. Other shows I pre-record. So when I make an error, if I don't catch it on a live show, I can't correct it before the end of the show if I don't recall it. Last week, I called for a moment Kid Ory, King Ory, because I had also discussed King Oliver a little before that. But I realized my faux pas, and I made a correction before the end of the program, actually also playing some Kid Ory music. Well, a number of weeks ago, I called Ina Ray Hutton's sister, Marion, by accident. I should have said June Hutton, which I knew, but Marion, when I'm on live, it just came to my mind first, the great big band singer, most notably with Glenn Miller. So we were live, and I couldn't correct it. So first off, I'm delighted that so many of you listened to the program so closely as to question or make me know I said a wrong name or fact, etc. So to all the Ina Ray Hutton and Betty Hutton fans out there, I apologize to you. Although, come to think of it, I did play the Poughkeepsie song by June, and maybe I had said at that time that it was Marion Hutton. I don't remember, but again, thanks for the emails, and thanks for listening to the show so closely. That is appreciated. So I mentioned before my groveling apology there, the record by Fats Waller, that I wanted to talk about, play some music by the Chi-Chi girl herself. Let me play one of her songs, then introduce you to her.
2: I put a nickel

The Chi-Chi girl, Rose Murphy, and her first hit song, Busy Line, released on January the 1st, 1949, by Victor Records. The singer and pianist, Rose Murphy, best known, as we heard on that record, for her high-pitched singing style, which she also incorporated on many of her records, with some scat singing, some giggling, and percussive sound effects, such as her imitation of the ringing of the phone in Busy Line. She also incorporated the line Chi-Chi in many of her songs, hence the Chi-Chi girl Monica. Rose became well known in the late 1930s when she was Count Basie's intermission pianist. And after that, she made some records, but her big mark was made performing in clubs, where she had a decade-long history of success and a full music career, most of that taking place in clubs in New York City. Rose Murphy. Let's hear one more by the Chi-Chi girl, where I think she actually says Chi-Chi.

A little bird told me, Rose Murphy, the Chi-Chi girl from Victor Records back in 1948. I said that Rose Murphy used to play at intermission during Count Basie's orchestra performances. So let's play via yet another V-disc on today's program. One for the Troops, recorded by the Count.

On the Upbeat by Count Basie and his orchestra on V-Disc, recorded back in 1945. And I am taking a look at the clock. We don't have the big bull of a clock here in the J1 studio. We do have a digital clock, and I think we have time for a few more. Yeah, let me play another record.

Good way to end the show from Vocalion Records. Cab Calloway and his orchestra, Heidi Ho Romeo, recorded in 1938. And folks, we're out of time. Thanks so much for joining me today. 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So until next week, this has been Jeff Bressler.

Listeners to jazz on WETF know that improvised music can often get pretty wild and frenzied and exuberant. This is Rob Hoff inviting you to bring your week to a smooth landing with some ballads and after-hours cool-down music. 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
1: 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And this is Afro-Cuban Latin Jazz, an hour during which you're served a spicy blend of the improvisational creativity of jazz with the exciting rhythms and melodies of the African diaspora. Before the pandemic, I used to go to Calle Ocho in Miami just to hear this wonderful group play live at the Ball and Chain every Sunday afternoon from about 5 o'clock until 8:30 or 9 at night. And the leader of the group was a wonderful Cuban-American pianist, Kemuel Roig, who is now a professor of jazz at the Frost School of Music at the University of Miami. And so here are two back-to-back cuts by Kemuel Roig. First, with that quartet I used to see in Miami, and second, in a trio format recorded in his home studio.

That was Autumn Leaves by the Kemuel Roig Trio, recorded in his home studio in 2025. Kemuel on the piano, Manuel Orsa on bass, and Jose Majito Aguilera on percussion. Beautiful rendition of Autumn Leaves. And before that, we heard a piece called Café con Leche, Coffee and Milk, recorded in 2021 with Kemuel Roig's quartet. And playing with him were Loel Ringel on bass and Hilario Bell on drums and Jose Aguilera again on congas. Laba Sose was a Gambian singer and bandleader who loved Cuban music and recorded a lot of Cuban songs or Cuban-influenced songs. And I call this music examples of reverse diaspora, where diaspora is in a very positive sense of the spread of beautiful culture. Well, this first piece is what I would call a double reverse diaspora, because it's a Cuban musician playing a cover of Laba Sose, and the piece is called Aminata, recorded in 2015, and I'm going to follow that with the original version of Aminata by none other than Laba Sose, recorded in 1991.

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Well, if you were not up and doing the cha-cha to that wonderful song, you're going to have to come take one of my dance classes. That was Laba Sose himself playing his original composition, Aminata, preceded before that by a cover of Aminata by the Cuban musician and his group, Harold Lopez Nusa. Now let's listen to the young, very talented Colombian-American pianist Jesus Molina and his trio playing a piece recorded in 2023 that he calls Giant Lee Donna Steps. Try and guess which compositions he's referring to.

Oh, my Lord, is this man talented? This young guy from Colombia, now an American citizen. Jesus Molina and his trio playing along with him on piano. We had on bass Max Gerl and on drums J.P. Foundes. Very hot trio. Giant Lee Donna Steps, recorded in 2023. Giant Steps or Donna Lee. Coltrane Miles. Well, here are two versions of a La Basose composition. The first one is a double reverse diaspora version played by the Colombian musician and his group, Joe Arroyo, recorded way back in 1987. And the second is the original piece that he's covering, played by none other than La Basose, and that was called Diamule Mawo. And the Joe Arroyo version of that sound was Yamule Mau, which you will hear quite clearly.

Wow, you can see that La Bassose got together wonderful musicians for that composition of his. The pianist was Alfredo Valdez, did a wonderful solo. That was recorded in 1991, 4 years after the cover came out in Colombia by Joe Arroyo, even though it was La Bassose's composition. Here is the one and only Tito Puente playing a piece called Mambo King, recorded in 1992 on the album Mambo of the Times.

by Tito Puente and his magical orchestra. And in fact, he was the Mambo King. From Cuba in 1998, here is Enrique Alvarez y su charanga latina playing a hot modern charanga piece called Mi Violin Charanguero, my charanga violin. And in fact, the violin in this piece is played by Enrique Alvarez.

Well, I don't know about you, but I took off my headphones and started dancing on that one. Mi violín charanguero by Enrique Alvarez y su charanga latina, recorded in 1998. Wonderful, danceable charanga timba. Well, mi gente, this has been Afro-Cuban Latin Jazz with Dr. Russ Hamer, WETF 105.7 FM, the jazz station out of South Bend, Indiana. I leave you with Danzón Barroco by Orlando Maracan.

0: You're listening to WETF-LP in South Bend, Indiana. 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

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I'm your host, Phil Tierney. We'll be here every Saturday evening, hopefully, with some jazz that we like to call America's classical music. And we're going to start out with a trumpet that I particularly like. Met this gentleman several times at the Cape, where he played regularly. He wintered in Florida and sadly was killed in an automobile accident there a few years back. But he played with such ease and smoothly, it was hard not to like him. And his personality was the same. He would meet and greet and talk to you like you were old friends. It was fun. I'm talking about Lou Colombo down at Hyannis. And this album is entitled I Remember Bobby, and he's dedicating it to yipes. Well, we'll get that for you. Bobby Hackett, I think it was. Well, listen to It All Depends on You, and in so many ways this station does depend on our listeners. I Don't Stand a Ghost of a Chance, Memories of You, My Romance, and the title tune, I Remember Bobby, finishes it off with Avalon. And playing with Lou Colombo's trumpet, there's Gary Sargent on guitar, Phil Flanagan on bass, and Keith Copeland on drums. Here's It All Depends on You.